You are tuned to the final hour of the week, sponsored by Kedem at the Nahum Segal Network. You are tuned to the final hour of the week, sponsored by Kedem at the Nahum Segal Network. 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